0: Yeah. Thank you, DJ. Energy.
1: 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Forever young.
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1: 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Are you with me? 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

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I feel my love for somebody else. 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Hits music only. Swim. 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Swim. I just wanna die. Hello, we are BTS. Yes. You're listening to our single, Swim, on Energy Hit Music.

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0: 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Der größte Club der Welt mit Dominik Heusemeyer.
1: Let's get down to business. Give you one more night to get this. We've had a million, million nights just like this. 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

sometimes I catch myself thinking maybe there's no such thing as this life or the next. Maybe it's just all one long breath. And every inhale is like a new beginning, and it feels like we're the beginning. But it feels like we've been here before. But it feels like we've been here before.